darkness falls across the land. The midnight hour is close at hand. Creatures crawl in search of blood.

What's good, everyone? It's your boy Cruz. Welcome back to Paradox Radio. All right, so look, I got some crazy ones lined up for you this week, but let's get into it. You're in the mix

Don't need no validation. You can ask me. 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I'll clap that ass like I clap a little ass cheeks. Big bad boo, but I always been a black sheep. Don't need no validation. You can ask me. Shotguns while you lame, stick the back seat. I'll clap that ass like I clap a little ass cheeks. Big bad boo, but I always been a black sheep. Don't need no validation. You can ask me.

But that's just a wrap for this week's Paradox Radio. I hope you guys had a great time. Let me know if you did. Hit me up on my socials at @acraze. I love hearing from you guys. And if you want to listen to this or any of the episodes from the show, you can do so on Apple Podcasts, SoundCloud, or YouTube to search Paradox Radio. Thank you guys so much for listening. I'll be back next week for a brand new Paradox Radio. Until next time, this is your boy Acraze signing off. Peace.

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If you go out, you come back, and you come back to an empty house. You know, and it's loneliness again. It feels as though you've been dumped in the deep end, and there's nobody there to rescue you.

It's just something that is thrown at you. You can't throw it back to anybody. You know, you've got to just...

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Throw them on the receiving end, them a ball. Oh, them a ball for bass, my name, them a call to impress with music. They wanna play hard. The people, them a beg me super DJ for more. They got the love, the way we play, they are. They want them a jump and jump like.